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0: I'm going to be headed to 124 South Jackson Street in Ionia for follow-up. 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
0: 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A caller said that there was a white F-150 there with a female in it crying, and he said she probably shouldn't be driving, and it looked like she was about to be

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0: It's coming back on a 2020 Chevy Silverado to a Melissa Ann Barber out of Ionia, 8-16-2027, Ivy.
1: Good, thanks. Can you run her for me, please?
0: Affirm, stand by. Street, 77-year-old male, possible stroke. Central's clear, 2022. Central dispatch lines, near fire, priority 1 medical, 490 Plains Street, 490 Plains, across the Summit and Garden, 77-year-old male, possible stroke, Mount Vernon, Central's clear, 2022.

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1: Okay, go ahead.
0: Can you start Reese's to the corner of Hawk and Pond Road? There's going to be a Dodge Charger. 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
1: Clear, you advised Hawk and what road?
0: Pond.
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1: What?
0: Caller's advising it's going to be the old ice factory, Moulton and Ellis. Advising a door is open and a light is on inside. Didn't see anybody, didn't see anything broken, but she's advising it hasn't been open in years.

0: 21 from Central. Copy call.
1: What?
0: Caller's advising it's going to be the old ice factory, Moulton and Ellis. 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Advising a door is open and a light is on inside. Didn't see anybody, didn't see anything broken, but she's advising it hasn't been open in years.
1: Cool.

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0: Nash in West Portland, Edward King James, 7490. It's a green Buick.

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1: I'm secure.
0: Secure, 2147.
1: Central, you can clear it up. I pulled over last night, make it swift.
0: Twenty 1 47.

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1: I'm an Audi.
0: Copy call.
1: Sure, fine.
0: It's going to be at 731 King Street. Caller saying someone was knocking at the door, a female that is screaming for help. She's brown hair, black clothes. Unknown if she's injured.
1: I'm glad I'll be around.
0: Thanks. 21's coming.

0: 44 from Central. Central Dispatch 2, countywide units, units in the area, 731 King Street, 6444, not responding to status checks for a individual meeting outside the door of the home. The caller also advised that he had a firearm and that he was going to put it away when the officer did something he needs to respond.
1: 3418 East Davis in Holden.
2: 34696 in Portland Road.
0: Hey, Tino.
3: Long way.
0: Tino, I'll show you the route.
3: Can you hear me?
2: Clear. I'm here. I don't know why my radio is having issues.
0: I'm clear. Are all incoming clears direct?
3: Everyone's waiting.
2: I'm here. 4-5-6. Here, you can disregard. I don't need jet shifts. We'll be all right. Thank you.
1: 18 square.
0: 6444, Central's clear. I just wanted you to be aware that the caller does have a firearm. He advised he was going to put away.
2: Okay, fine to me. Thank you.
0: You're welcome.

0: 21.
1: It's going to be at 131 Bellevue Drive, apartment 1, making contact with Ashley Strasser. She wants to speak to somebody about her roommate having her car without her permission. She said she spoke to somebody this morning as well.

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1: Go ahead.
0: We'll be at 330 Johnson Street, 330 Johnson, cross of Benton Corn, East Lincoln Avenue. Caller on the line advising that about 20 minutes ago, a white male pulled up, advised that he was going to have 4 to 5 friends show up there. They are now shining flashlights in her windows.
1: Central 21.
0: 21.
1: I'll be out on Johnson Street, Bellevue from Penn.
0: I'm clear. Be advised, correction on that, it'll be 2 people, not 4 to 5.
1: Clear on that.
0: 2205.

0: Central 21, please.
1: Go ahead.
0: Charles John Williams, 3493.
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0: 93.
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2: Okay.
0: Central, 6444.
2: 44, go ahead.
0: I'll be clear of the venue. Came out for a second. I got a gentleman flagging me down for my attention. This is Chandler.
2: Clear 2207.
3: Clear. Can you copy a minute, please?
2: Ethan.
3: One, it appears to be G. George, C. Charles, P. Ball, K. King, S. Bam, P. Edwards, 7-1, C. Charles, S. Rank, 2-3, 1-9-2-3, I believe.

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2: Get a direction of travel from that camera.
3: He walked east through the backyard. We're down Stevenson Street right now. Again, he's a heavier set individual, blue shirt, black basketball shorts, appears to be in his 30s or 40s, brown hair with a beard.
1: Okay. 15 from Central.
2: Go ahead.
1: Nevin, Concecta, 2012, Chevrolet, Silverado, clear lean to an Eric Cross out of Ovid, EIV, no expiration listed.
2: I'm clear. Can you try to run him? And that's the truck we're looking at. It looks like the plate expired in, like, 2015 or something.
1: Wonderful.

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0: Eric Lee Cross is going to be a white male, 5'11", approximately 200 pounds, brown hair, hazel eyes.
1: Clear, thanks.
0: You're welcome. Additionally, he is showing a domestic personal protection order with the protected party being an Amy Maness.
1: Clear. Where is he out of again?
0: Ovid.
1: Clear, thanks.
0: You're welcome.

0: 15 from Central.
1: Go ahead.
0: In case this is helpful to you guys, his license was issued in 25, and in the picture, he's showing facial hair as well as short brown hair.
1: I'm clear. I'm sure that's what we're dealing with. Do we have any history with him anywhere nearby, or...
0: Well, he wasn't in-house, but I can run a key hit on him and see if anybody else has.
1: Perfect. I'd appreciate it. Thank you.
0: You're welcome.

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1: We're at the venue.
0: Somewhere, we'll be there in a second.

0: 4915 from Central.
1: What?
0: Most recent response is coming from, I believe, Manoim City, Michigan, in August on the 13th.
1: Okay, I'm clear. Thank you.
0: You're welcome.

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0: 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I got permission from the homeowner to search it. You want to help real quick?
1: You should walk it that way.
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0: Perfect, thank you.

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1: 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UTL at that address. 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
0: Okay.

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0: Can you start me a races for an inbound on this?
1: Clear.
0: We do not have the keys.
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0: Can you show me out with a suspicious vehicle at the car dealership, 21 Morrison Lane, two occupants, looking back.
1: 22-36.

0: go ahead.
1: Frank Boy Queen, 6594. Can I get a return? We're on the RL also.
0: I'm clear with the plate return when you're ready.
1: Go ahead.
0: Plates coming back on a 2001 Chevy Malibu to a Erica Sue Van Campen out of Belding, 11-14-2027 EIVS.
1: Okay.
0: Stand by on her return.

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0: She's showing clear and valid out of Valley.
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0: 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By status.
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1: Do we have after-hours contact info for Sarah at Hawks?

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0: Go ahead.
1: Reese's has it. We'll give you info for an impound later. Clear the menu and just check in the area still.
0: I'm clear. Are you clear of the venue as well?
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3: 3418.
2: Can you run that address and check if anyone else has warrants out of that address?
3: Thanks, sir. Stand by.

0: five people at the address, so I'm going to be running them.
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0: 18 from Central.
1: Go ahead. 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Valid.
0: Sure. Thank you.
1: You're welcome. 2315.

0: I'm County Central Dispatch 249 units, 4A Priority 1 at 918 Branch Street, 918 at Branch Street, cross of Brook Street. It's going to be for a 10-year-old female, active seizures. I'm just clear, 49 units clear.
1: Perfect.
0: Allegheny County Central Dispatch 2, Light EMS, 4A Priority 1 at 918 Branch Street, 918 Branch Street, and Ionia Cross of Brook Street. It's going to be for a 10-year-old female, active seizure. Central's clear, 2320.
2: All right, I'm east of it. I don't know if you want me to drive by and just meet you over there or what.
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0: 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It's a and dealer of some kind.
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0: 64445. Can you copy a noise complaint?
1: Go ahead.
0: It's going to be at 4101 Mead Road. Caller saying loud music. She would like to turn down, and she would like contact afterwards.

0: 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Can you add that plate to the CFS 9 control square?
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0: North Warren and Grand River with Edward William Henry, 6265, on a maroon Buick, occupied once.
1: I'm sorry, you were extremely low volume. Can you go again with that?
0: The North Warren and Grand River with Edward William Henry, 6265, on a maroon Buick, occupied once.
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0: Reference your call on Mead Road. Samantha Hopkins called the subject with the loud music. She's pretty wound up. She'd like contact from you. She says she turned her music down.
1: Okay, we're on the exit.
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0: 117 West Long Lake Road, 117 West Long Lake, cross of 66 and Drake. Caller Sarah Ream originally called to report that her ex-boyfriend wouldn't leave, that there was no assault, but the ex-boyfriend, Cody Strauss, could be heard in the background saying that his nose was bleeding from her hitting him. He is waiting outside on the porch. They are separated at this time. Do you want an ambulance started that way, Fran?
1: Yeah, you can start one. I'll advise if it's still needed when I get there. 12 minutes out. I'll be in route.
0: I'm clear. You want to get it to Mac?
1: I'll advise when I get there.
0: Clear. Break 466 status. Hold on.

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0: 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I'll be out.
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0: 34, 6, or 18 available to check on an alarm at TSC?
1: 6.
0: Called in by two passerbys who heard the audible alarm. No contact from the alarm company at this time?
1: No, I copy. I'll check that.
0: Thank you. Neither reported any vehicles or subjects nearby?
1: No, I copy. Thank you. That seems to be happening more frequently over there.
0: Agreed.

0: 24 Onions, have a party 1 to 360 East Tuttle, 360 East Tuttle, lot 300. 20-year-old female, possible reaction to some marijuana. Units to respond.
1: Clear.
0: 031. 20 Central Lake VMS, party 1, 360 East Tuttle, 360 East Tuttle, cross of Heather Glen and Bates Road, lot 300, 20-year-old female. Possible reaction to some marijuana. Central Square at 032.

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0: 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Caller does not have any Narcan with her.
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0: I'm clear of authority. I'll be en route to 117 on Vic. 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
0: 34 again. 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

0: 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All 49 units clear, last.
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1: So you're 119.

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0: 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And now we'll be making contact with the caller. 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
1: Another passerby reporting the alarm at TSC.
0: Aye, copy.
1: Thank you, 259.

0: 346.
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0: I finally was able to track down a proper key holder. James Ostrander will be coming from Portland to reset that alarm. I made him aware of the constant issues this weekend. He's going to open up a ticket with the alarm company in the morning.
1: I copy, thank you. I'm about out also. All sides, it's still secure.
0: 10-4.

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1: You're clear, 308.

the Fetch Life EMS, Priority 3 Medical, 1616 West Lincoln Avenue, 1616 West Lincoln Avenue, Cross of Wall Street in North Strong, 96-year-old female, fall, lithosis, sentence clear, clear your name.

County Central, Portland, Ambulance Party 1792 Bar Road, 7922 Bar Road, cross of Kent and Nelson. 66-year-old female reported to be coughing up blood. Central Square at 324.

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0: I'm clear. Can your 18 copy a call?
1: Go ahead, we'll get it worked out.
0: Going to be a UDAA, Palomo Trailer Park, Lot 10, 1 Palomo Road. Caller advised that he woke up and his vehicle and the keys are gone.
1: Okay.
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1: I'm clear, 529.

0: 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Alarm, 250 South Pleasant, Saranac Elementary, 250 South Pleasant, Saranac Elementary, Zone 11, first and third grade, hall motion, units respond.
1: 6444, I'm in Portland.
2: 34-6, back out.
1: 4-5, detachment.
0: Location?
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0: Cheyenne route.
2: My copy. If we have any contacts there, can you try calling them? Given that it's Monday, and I don't know if staff's showing up right now.
0: The company wouldn't give us the number, but we'll see what we can find.

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1: 34-6.
0: Good morning. Then I'll second you guys to 18 call, please.
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0: Can you reach out to Clinton County to see if they have any interest involving a vehicle like the one we're dealing with? I know these individuals were frequenting Eagle Days over a couple weekends.

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1: Go.
0: They don't have anything on that vehicle description.
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0: 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We'll be out of service. 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
0: Yes, sir. Have a good day.
1: Thanks. You too, Greg. 6444 status.
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0: Good morning, Sherman Service. 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
0: Out of Ohio, King Charles Henry, 1044. Can you also run a Cuban on the 50-15 round anywhere?
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0: 146. 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How's that kind of Nissan? Nothing like you did.
1: But I got

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0: 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I'll be in service with car 72. 4920. 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
0: Elon.

Central Dispatch, any available units in the area, southbound Story Road from Sisk. He'd be well for a garbage truck that is losing trash in the roadway going southbound. Central's clear, no additional at 804.

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0: 64 from Central. You could start towards Intersect Healthcare at 414 East State, room 1, south 2. Someone will show you where to go. They have a patient that they need transported that's being verbally and physically aggressive.
1: Okay.
0: 819.

central dispatch to like VMS for a priority 2 at Intersect Healthcare, 414 East State, room 1, south 2. They'll show you where the patient is. They need a patient transporter that's being verbally and physically aggressive. PD's en route. Temperature clear, 820.

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0: Morning. Toby in the county. Warning out early checks. 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
1: Okay, clear. 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
0: Have you a complaint number of someone that's turning themselves in at the jail on one of your felony warrants?
1: Go ahead.
0: The 64-5227-26, Alan Leroy Burton.
1: I'm clear.
2: That's the one.
0: Eight 39.

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0: You show him in custody.
1: In custody, 842.

Ionia Central to countywide unit standby for BOL out of Ionia Public Safety for a stolen vehicle. 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Central continuing BOL for a red 2016 Dodge Journey Michigan plate. Edward Zebra Nora 0189 taken from Bellevue Apartments yesterday and not returned. Vehicle should be occupied by a Josiah Merrifield and Christopher Mitchell, last seen in the Eagle area. If located, contact Public Safety Central to clear at 850.

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1: I just text you for a follow-up call. Kathy Elon Eldon with like a phone call reference to a report she made on 9-4.
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0: 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Can you try her again? 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
1: Go ahead.
0: Could you call Zachary Wolfington at 616-902-6548? He had his vehicle stolen last night. His neighbor just brought it back, said he beat somebody up to get it back. They were arguing, and now the neighbor is out on the front porch talking to the caller's wife, and it's calmed down, but he wants to talk to an officer by TX.
1: No, I'm clear. I'm going to head out there based on what they decided to report this morning.
0: Not clear. Do you want another unit?
1: No, I think this should be also.
0: Clear, 926.

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1: Good.
0: When caller stated his sister and her boyfriend were on the way there to pick him up, so you might want to call him first.
1: Sounds good.
0: 927.

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Heavy priority one at 7880 East Grand River, 7880 East Grand River between Abbey Road and Sunset Boulevard. You'll be looking for a green and red brick house next to the wagon wheel for an 11-year-old male with a headache and swollen legs. Central's clear at 931.

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0: Right.
1: 3410, can you do a well-being check?
2: What is it?
1: It's going to be at 7204 East Grand River Lot 418 Sunset Ridge. For a well-being check on a subject that's at that residence making threats to hurt herself. She is pregnant. No weapons, but knives, et cetera, in the residence.
2: Something.
1: Be checking on a Bree Tompkins, born in 2003.
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1: Clear.
0: And both subjects are clear. Do you want me to try to call her?
1: Yeah, if you don't mind.
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0: 940.

Stone from 7204 East Grand River, lot 418. That's in Portland. Sunset Ridge Trailer Park. Have a pregnant female making threats to harm herself. PD's en route at 941. It's stage 941.

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Well, 1311 Stanbrough Road, 1311 Stanbrough Road between Dildine and Lyle. 67-year-old female with coughing and back pain. Central's clear at 947.

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0: Attention to the fairgrounds. Edward Tom Frank, 4861. 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
0: You're welcome.

0: 3421.
1: Do you still have the entry information for the Nissan from the...
0: We do. We have it in the file.
1: No, I'm clear. It's back here. If you're able to take it out of lien for me, and I'll be clear of this.
0: Wait, I can and I will. You're clear at 9:53.

0: 23.
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0: Okay.

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1: 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Looks to be unoccupied. I'll be confirming.
0: Clear, 10-03.
1: I believe 3421 is going to head this way. Can you advise him to look for the male subject? 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I need you to file when you're ready.
0: Go ahead.
1: Austin Mitchell, common. Person Christopher, common. Middle of James, common. He's a white male, 4'9 of 94. Looks like he's 6'2, 160. And has blonde, red hair.
0: Sounds clear. He can hear your traffic.

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1: Absolutely.

Virginia Central Unit Station's departments in reference to that stolen vehicle aired earlier, Bellevue Drive. 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
0: I'm clear.

My unit central dispatch to building and life for priority one of the high school, 850 Hall Street, 850 Hall Street between Ann and State. Hall of Maine, a 17-year-old female going in and out of consciousness. Central's clear at 1016.

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0: Central, can you copy? Ninety-two seventy-nine Jacoby Road between Firestein and Marble. Tegan Heather is a caller. He said there's a stray dog on his porch. It doesn't seem very friendly, and it's eating a neighbor's chicken. I mean, he can't let his children out because of it.
1: I'm clear.
0: Ten 19.

the central units in the area, 62 mile marker, westbound Prairie Cap UVOL for a reckless driver. To continue westbound 96 from the 62 mile marker, GKMBOL for a dark blue Malibu. It almost hit the barrier wall several times. Edward Boyd John, 3936, 1034.

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1: Go ahead.
0: Ping check, eastbound 21, just past the East End Perks for a black Chevy SUV. Caller advised they were all over the road, altering speeds, and then pulled over there. I'll be running a putt here for you shortly.
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0: Tech A dark colored Ford no plate on Beersford, just north of 21. Caller says that it's come and gone a couple times, but it doesn't have a plate on it, and he thinks it should be checked. He does not need contact.
1: Just keep
0: 1036.

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0: Edward King, Lincoln, 9450, comes back on 2019 Chevy Sparks to a Vicky Thorpe out of Lake Odessa. Caller did advise it was an elderly female driving.
1: 10-37.

0: Charlie, go ahead.
1: You can show some lights here with an AMA and go ahead and put us on another one up here. We'll get details from them.
0: Okay, I'm clear. You're clear of it. And then you said you have a detail there at 10 or 11?
1: Negative. We were some other issue going on.
0: Okay. I don't know what's going on your radio, but I'll put you out there on another call.
1: Clear. Sorry. Block the list.
0: It's okay.
1: Can you bill me on it?
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1: 10 for you.

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1: Well, like BMS. Prairie 2 at the Wesco, 105 West 8. 105 West 8, if you could respond to pump number 2 for a 67-year-old male, fall, head injury. Sounds just clear. 10-46.

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0: If you could call Megan with Home City Ice at 513-456-8510. She has some questions reference how to obtain a copy of the report.
1: Okay.
0: Thank you.

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0: Took 21 to A's, nothing showing, I'll be back in.
1: You're back in 10 to D4.
0: 10 to 25, same traffic.
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1: Go ahead.
0: I have an available deputy now. Do you want me to start him that way?
1: Is it 25?
0: He's available, but he's township and B3421.
1: No, I'm clear. I'll just give him a call.
0: Okay.

0: go ahead.
1: All Golden units will be clear, Wesco. I'll return.
0: Clear, thank you, 1102.
2: So your caller did not want contact?
0: Negative.
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1: What?
0: Are you able to call the owner of the truck from an accident that occurred last year? The vehicle can be released according to the prosecutor's office. I attached you to it. Thank you.
2: Central 3416.
0: Go ahead.
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1: Yeah, Potters.
0: The subject in the lobby of your office wants to make a report of a tracker put in a shoe by your ex. Eleven 13.

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1: Good.
0: Received a call from an anonymous female advising that on Friday night, a Trinity Marceau driving a vehicle and hit a vehicle on possibly Union Street by the middle school. Never reported it. I'm not seeing anything in the history, though.
1: I'm clear. From previous briefings, it sounds like 4 and 15 handled the original. I can do some follow-up work.
0: Okay.

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0: We'll be alright.
1: Okay.

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1: Okay.
0: 11:32.

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0: 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We're going to be heading over to the other address. Here's the other.
1: Okay, Claire.

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0: West State Street and Water Northside.

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You have a priority 2 at 610 Root, across the Leonard in Vincent. It's going to be for a 47-year-old female with an infection in her leg, possible MRSA. And she's on blood thinners, 1229.

0: Spelling squad 3.
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0: Squad 3 will be now. Clear. Patient will be in a blue Tahoe in the driveway.
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0: 小师傅正说。
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in Valley 3910 East Stage Lot 35 made contact with Austin Lincoln. He's reported that his neighbor, doesn't know her name, drove by and harassed his girlfriend. He has it on video.

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0: You're making contact with Charles Hepke at 616-894-0955, referencing the owner of a dog that keeps coming into his yard being aggressive at 426 Levac Street.
1: Okay.
0: 1250.

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0: 1324. Priority 2 at Bellhaven 2, apartment 1. Bellhaven 2, apartment 1. Someone pulled the medical cord in their room. Unknown status, unknown what's going on there. Central's clear, 1344.

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0: 4-3 would be en route.
1: 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Squad 3 from Central.
0: Go ahead, Central.
1: Poor connection with the caller. We're still starting to get further from him.
0: Yeah, 4-6.
1: 4-6.

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1: So 3.
0: Okay.
1: No, I'm clear. Caller's advising it's going to be a female in a wheelchair in apartment 4.

0: that special. It may be the first building, Bellhaven 1, apartment 1 or 4.
1: It's going to be apartment 1. I may not
0: apartment 1. I'll advise the ambulance 13 for now.

0: 6474, it says.
1: Six four seven here.
0: 1353.

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1: Clearing, returning 1407.

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1: That was good.
0: 14.11.
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0: Evan Chapin, 616-902-6202, wants to know his rights. He is currently being evicted without a 30-day notice.
1: 20, perfect.

0: inspiration was 522 of 26 to Eric Gillespie, Moore Street.
1: Five four. Let's see, clear file.
0: Stand by. He has an officer safety. Looks like CMS hit discharge from probation in 2022.

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were dispatched to Clarksville Fire Department for a residential smoke alarm. It'd be 8994 Leonard, cross of Goodamoo and Breezy. 8994 Leonard's, cross of Goodamoo and Breezy, showing multiple trips downstairs smoke, Central Square, 1453. Central Dispatch to Clarksville Fire, second tone, for a residential fire alarm at 8994 Leonard's Landing. 8994 Leonard's Landing, cross of Goodamoo and Breezy, showing multiple trips downstairs smoke. Central Square, 1454.

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0: Station 49. Yeah, the subject at your door.
1: I copy. I believe 20 is on station.
0: Okay. Go ahead.
1: Well, if you want to attach me to public safety.
0: Okay.

0: Central.
1: Alarm company made contact with the key holder. Just the husband cooking, you can disregard.
0: Okay, clear out now. 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
1: Absolutely, 1456. County Council Dispatch, Clarksville Fire. 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Central Square, 1456.

0: Evan called back. He would like an officer to respond out there. He's trying to move his stuff, and the residents are just yelling at him.
1: No, I'm clear.

0: What?
1: Jeremy Egan is at 360. He's total on 91. He's being evicted. He has one more day. And his mother-in-law, Deborah Gronewig, is making him very angry, damaging property and locking the door.
0: Clear.
1: 1504.
0: Sure.
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0: 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Yes, I'm good afternoon.
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0: 646372. Can you copy a TX? Any contact with Tanya from CPS at 616-977-1166. She's just looking to verify that your department received a LEN. Looks like 44 tried to contact them Friday with no answer.
1: I'm clear.
0: 59.

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1: How's it?
0: 1512.
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0: 4923.
1: 4923. I'll be out at the intersection of Jefferson Road and Hall Road on follow-up. Okay, can you have the plate?
0: Go on.
1: Edward Gale, Charles, 3802.
0: Do you want to pass? Twenty-three, plates clear. On a 2015 Chevy Silverado pickup, Michael Williams of Fenwick. And it is valid 2027.
1: Copy, thank you.
0: You're welcome. Do you want checks on your follow-up?
1: Sure. I'll take them at 5.
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0: It's going to be 610 West Lincoln making contact with Timothy Harney. He wants to report his daughter, Elena Harney, ran away, 16 years old, last seen wearing blue jeans, black shirt, and a gray sweatshirt.
1: 10-4. You know when she's last seen.
0: He said she ran away Saturday around 1 p.m., but came back to the house today while everybody was gone and hasn't seen her since he's been back.
1: 10-4. I just dealt with her yesterday, so I'll give him a TX.
0: Quick, 1521.

0: course.
1: Well, when you see 16 chemo, I'll get one for.
0: Thanks, man.
1: Thank you.
2: Well, central.
1: I think you make contact with an Elaine Dolerite at 616-306-8549. Ongoing issue with son's ex-wife, Elizabeth, threatening her.

0: 4923.
1: I'm going to be at a 611 Cyrus Street now, some follow up. Well, I won't need checks, are you?
0: 1523. 4920, Sally.
1: For 4920.
0: Go ahead.
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0: 1524.

0: Central 6494.
1: You're calling?
0: 6494. I'll be clear of the county. Have a good evening.
1: Thanks, you too.

Flight VMS for Priority 2 at Ionia Correctional, 1576 West Blue Water Highway between Yeomans and Wall, for a 26-year-old male on a fall and hit his head. Central Square, 1530 Salem.

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1: Go ahead.
0: 163 York Street, 163 York Cross, American Crooks. Originally received a call from a Diana Kaufman wanting her sister checked on a Joy Gross. She has concerns with her son Edward that lives there and advises that he threatens her daily. We're talking to her now, but my partner's not confident that she's okay.
1: Okay.
0: Phone, go ahead.
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1: Good.
0: Just so you're advised, he's not happy that you're coming in.
1: I'm clear. You can show me out.
0: You're out. 1534.
1: I'm looking for him. I was looking for his brother. So I'm 10-4 unless he wants contact.
2: He did say he has a few things to say to an officer. Said it's nothing bad, just some issues.
1: 10-4, I'll give the TX.
2: 1535.
0: They're out back.
1: I'm clear.

0: His TX wasn't working, so he's jumping back out at 611 Cyrus, and it's unrelated to the runway. Wait, 75.
1: 1537.

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0: 1642.

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0: East Central, 3410, unit to back for domestic at 3917 East Stage Road, lot 40. Received a call from the residence and a call from a relative. Oh, was warned that there are large dogs there as well. Units respond.
1: 25 Central Central.
2: 6472 for detachment.
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0: 3425, I'm at that for you, not 10. I'm not sure I got you guys flipped around today, but if you could both respond.
2: Central 72, are they separated yet?
6: The caller was the mother of the person who was assaulted. 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So the female and the male, from my knowledge, are not separated.
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6: Thompson Road and Hastings Road, Thompson and Hastings and the curves, Songbridge Road Department's working on something there. Caller's concerned because traffic's backed up and people are going around. She thinks it should be managed better.

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0: 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Central continuing, Emily Marie Daly, 95 of 02, I believe that's the female. She's on a criminal bench out of MSP Lakeview, 750 cash for surety. Showing a criminal bench additionally out of MSP Lakeview, 300 cash for surety. Other than that, she has a clear file, comes back to Sternick.
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0: down 4923? If I didn't already advise, I'm out at Burger King with that same juvenile.
1: Clear, you're out at Burger King with her at 16-8.
2: Nixon Road, cross of Tupper Lake and Musgrove. Caller advising that the self-cleaning oven is on and house is spilling with smoke. We'll be starting mutual aid, treating it as a structure. Central's clear, 1619.

something to dispatch partial fire, like it says, auto aid on a potential structure, odor investigation, smoke investigation. 13672 Jackson Road, 13672 Jackson Road, across the Tupper Lake and Musgrove. Homeowner reporting they turned on the self-cleaning of their oven and now the house is filling with smoke. Essentials cleaner, 1619.

0: dispatch, Lincoln Odessa, Autoway to Clarksville on a possible structure. Smoke investigation, 13672 Jackson Road. 13672 Jackson Road, across the Tupper Lake in Musgrove. Homeowner attempted to clean the stove. It is now filling with smoke and they can't turn it off. Special Player 1620.
1: Subject at 10814 Nash Highway, across the Robbins and Tupper Lake, Campbell Township. Third party calls, adult male making statements that he's going to harm himself, unknown on what his plan is. Possibly has a 22 at the house. Should be alone with a dog. Unit 3 Swim.
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5: Okay.

0: Quiet Central.
1: Partier Auto 8, this is Freeport in Woodland. I haven't got a chance to contact them yet. Do you still want me to get them going?
0: We can hold the stick with Lincoln until we know what we got.
1: Clear on that 1621.
2: National clear 1622. Scene is not secure for a suicidal subject, 1622. Central Clarksville first responders, if you can stage down for 10814 Nash Highway, off of Robbins and Puddler Lake for a suicidal subject. PD's en route from Ionia, 1622.

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0: 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I'll have Emily on board brief for beginning mileage.
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She would like a TX from you.

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0: Tell me unseen, nothing showing at this time.
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2: Are you clear on Elena's mother? You want the DX?
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2: Clear. She said she would like a phone call before any decisions are made.

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0: 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You're an anonymous caller in one of the contacts.
1: Hey, firm, he does.
0: Clear.
1: 1629.
0: You can probably cancel at this time. There's just a self-cleaning oven that is...

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1: 39F7.
0: You can cancel all incoming units. Got the oven opened to find out there was a fan in it. So it was just a handle that was burning.
1: I'm clear. All incoming units, Clarksville and Lake Odessa, can disregard.

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0: No, okay, clear.
2: Go ahead, sir.
0: You can stand down from the Nash Highway call. They're all set.
2: Okay, thanks. Clark's Hotel 7, all units be clear.
0: We still have units out on Jackson.
2: Nope, everyone's clear from that as well.
0: Clear, thank you.

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1: I'm clear.
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2: He's okay.
3: I'll be clear of it. Can you attach me back to that call about the work being done on the side of the road?
1: Affirmative.
3: And then can you, who's wearing me, the after hours number for a supervisor for the road department? 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
1: 10-4.

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0: Mitch from Circuit Court Probation is going to be coming to your back door with, like, your assistance out on a call.
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0: I'm 3425. Can you copy a TX reference to 709? Click. Cassandra Carrier, 269-391-4296. Issue with child custody time in the schools. Okay. 1707.

Miami County Central Dispatch for units westbound 21, passing even more perks for a maroon SUV, unknown make, model, or plate, traveling at a high rate of speed, passing in a double yellow. Central's clear, caller no longer on the line, 1711.

0: 24.
1: You can put me back on the board. I'm going to go have 22 in probation.
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1: Go ahead.
0: You'll be making contact with Scott Schild at 616-755-3113. He wants to report an incident that happened 10 a.m. yesterday with somebody pulling out in front of him.
1: Okay.

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1: 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Let me clear that. 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
0: Okay, clear. 622-24 stands.
1: Take care.
0: 1727.

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0: Yeah, 433 Pleasant Street. 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No need for checks.
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1: Tony. 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
0: Go ahead.
1: Hey, Nora Zebra 2-1. It's going to be on a motorcycle, please.
0: Clearing a 2017 Kawasaki motorcycle to Adam Rosian of Ionia. Expiration 12-12 of 26 EIV is yes.
1: I'm clear, thank you.
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0: you respond to the high school. 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He is currently in the student parking lot.
1: I copy.
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1: Over 43.
0: It's going to be westbound I-96 near mile marker 6-1. A white GMC Terrain is on the side of the road with a flat tire. They had something that was in the road and would like lights to direct traffic a little bit.
1: I'm clear.
0: 1804.

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1: Go ahead.
0: Are you able to copy ADX an incident that you responded out to 831?
1: Yeah.
0: Be making contact with Eric Bookie at 313-588-0229. He has questions about where the prosecution is at with this incident.
1: Good.
0: Thank you. 1811.

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1: Go ahead.
0: I'll be en route to 4200 for medical clearance for this male subject.
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0: He goes to TX, please.
1: Anchor.
0: Thank you, 1818.
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0: Out of service.
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0: Central 4920. Now we clear the venue. I'll be en route to an address at Bellevue for follow-up on this. I'll advise on that.
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0: You have a Christina Jackson in the back parking lot waiting for you in a black GMC Terrain. She said she needs to speak to you on a personal matter.
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1: 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Yeah, if you were to come and see how far out there.
0: Can you say the tow company again, please?
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0: Show me a service, car 17, 4919, check 4918, it'll be in car 43 as soon as I get back. And I guess whatever one you want to give me first, I see we have a couple waiting.
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1: Central 49, 19, go ahead.
0: It's going to be 450 South Dexter Street at the Independent Bank there. Making contact with Peter Dykstra. He said he was driving on 66 right near the fairgrounds and something hit his back window and almost shattered it. We'll have an officer to check it out.
1: 19 is clear.
0: 1851.

0: 416-453.
1: I'll be clear of the address and heading over to St. John's to turn over some of that property to the complainant.
0: 1857.
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0: 4918 from Central. 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
1: You can send it to me, Central. I'm waiting for 20 to get back with my car.
0: I'm clear. It's just going to be a PDA at North Jefferson and Allen Street. They say that they will need a wrecker. They don't have a preference. Be advised, the caller is going to call and get a private tow.
1: Okay.
0: Thank you.

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1: 4919, go ahead.
0: Can you show me out at Independence Bank? No, says.
1: Where are you,

0: in service, car 5, 34, 20 in service, car 8, you can take countywide days on 4.
1: You said 34, 20 is in car 8? Okay, 1858.
2: Orleans, first responders, light ambulance. 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Responding on a 4-year-old female that has her foot stuck in a bicycle and she is bleeding. Central's clear, 1859.

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2: Responding on a 4-year-old female. 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Central's clear, 1900.
0: I'll be following them up to Nash 96. 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
1: Good.
0: 2953 Morton Avenue, 2953 Morton, cross of Lakeview Drive, making contact with Stephanie Martinez. Just took a call from her advising that her 4-year-old's foot got caught in a bike. I'm sending out EMS and first responders.
2: Central, 395.
0: 395, go ahead.
2: I apologize, Central. Was that last call in the village?

0: 39.5 from Central. Which caller are you talking about?
1: The four-year-old.
0: Negative, not in the village.
1: I'm clear on that. Apologize, Central.
0: Clear. 46.4 status. From Central, status?
2: 10-4.
0: 19-03.
3: 34-20 from Central, can you copy call?
1: Go ahead.
3: Have repeated issues throughout the day at 8491 Prep Street, 8491 Prep Street, cross of Van Vleck Road and Division Street. Callers and Nikki Pinkney stated that there is a female, Emily Rogers, that has continuously harassed her. She just showed up again, got out of the vehicle, threatening her to harm her. She's now left in a green Buick towards 66. She's wearing a tie-dye shirt.
1: Okay. Do we have any info on this female?

0: 3420 from Central.
1: Go ahead.
0: Emily is clear file revoked out of 207 East Summit anywhere.
1: I'm clear.
0: Thank you. Bye.
1: Maryland, no checks.
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0: The parents are going to transport her to the hospital. You can disregard the ambulance. We'll get an ambulance.

0: Currently, first responders were on scene, and they're advising the parents are going to transport to Greenville Hospital.
1: Yeah, I'm clear. Are they going right now, or are they going to be there in a minute?
0: Are they transporting the juvenile right now, or are they going to be there for a few minutes?
1: They're going to be here for a few minutes.
0: Clear.
1: Okay, I'll say enough of that.
0: Clear, thank you.

0: 3410 from Central.
1: All right,
0: Jack. Can you direct to dispatch, please?
1: Paper.
0: Thank you.

0: Ladies and gentlemen.
1: Number 20.
0: Yeah, 16 off duty.
1: Hey, from 16 and 21 are off duty.
0: Great, thank you.

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1: 3420.
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1: 19.
0: Sounded clear. Independent Bank, do you have anything else?
1: Any for a missing person?
0: Go ahead.
1: 537 North Jefferson Street, 537 North Jefferson, making contact with Lynn Richmond, reference her daughter, Amber Richmond, didn't come home from school today.
0: Nineteen's clear.
1: 1921.

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0: I know you guys are busy, but any chance you guys could tell me that reference number or throw in the CAD notes when you get done?
1: Hey, for my apologies, stand by.
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1: Yeah, I appreciate it.
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2: 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Have a good night.
0: Is all 19 for you? You can check the area. East Tuttle Road and Sunfield Highway westbound from Sunfield. Caller believes that there is a juvenile out there who was reported as missing. She does not know the name of the juvenile or the parents. She saw the post on Facebook and believes that it is a female who's missing. 1920.

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0: Ionia Central to all stations, units, and departments. Be prepared to copy a DOL for a missing juvenile out of Ionia. Break. Of Ionia for a 15-year-old female named Kaylin Schneider, last seen wearing jeans, white high-top Converse shoes, maroon Victoria's Secret crew neck. She is about 5'2", 100 pounds, dirty blonde hair, blue eyes, last seen at the Ionia High School, Central Square, 1933.
1: Morning, 18-1.
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1: 482. It's going to be at 311 and a half Rice Street. Lynette Volby dog saying that her neighbor, Kathy Wireman, is yelling at juvenile children ages 10 to 13, saying, calling them names and other things

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1: Okay.

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0: At the Bowling High School. Where's your caller at on this?

0: looks like he's going to be on the parking lot just south of the football field. That's your first.
1: It should be clear, North Jefferson.
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0: 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I'll advise when I'm back in.
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1: 4919, go ahead.
0: I talked to 4923. I got some information. Do you advise they're currently at the hospital?
1: Yes, sir.
0: I will head up there and see if I can sort something out.
1: Okay, thank you.

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1: I'll be clear of this, and you can show me en route to 26th location.
0: Okay.

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1: 2003.

0: Central 6453.
1: Okay.
0: I'm back in the county, clear left. You can attach me to 43 to follow up as well.
1: I'm clear.